0: Campus FM.
1: The water is rising. In other words, the water is rising. In the relic of rain, insects gossip about us. The dull huffing puffing of islands. The hush money howl of advertisements. Electoral politics of greed. Godless truths on the mouths of mountains. An inauguration for the growling earth. Words caught in a wayward wing. The rage of rivers dressed as comrades. I walk with the runaways. I walk with the runaways. In this there America. Tomorrow's towering. The thirst of a thousand yesterdays in our throats. The chokehold of change. The illiteracy of revolutionary lovers on topsy-turvy tongues emerging from the flames of homeland insecurity. Still we move. Still we move, we move, we move. All I know. All I know is dreamers drift through the threat of a door. An ambulance filled with books. In other words, the water is rising. The difference between looking and seeing. Crumbs of blood, a trail of tears. The only free people. The only free people are prisoners of war. Mapless, belonging nowhere. The faith of forgetting. In the waiting hours we go forward, a streetcar named surrender. Money. Money perishes in the face of the flood. Enchanted by the question of existing at all. In other words, the water's rising. There's no such thing as home. Everywhere is fleeing. We are the eye of the storm. In the absence of those we love, we listen. If ever we cannot learn from loss what it must teach, we will lose even more. The gift of greater allegiances between us. In other words, the water is rising. Have you known longing to belong? How the arms of ache reach for new heights of the heart. I climb the freshwater rivers, stumbling rocks, stones, and branches. I tightroped across bamboo, chasing waterfalls. I sought what saw me. Every wound awakened my courage, beaming in the dusty sun of what shines. Be not fooled. There were showers, thunderous storms along the way. What we weather we within. Us today, people of sun licked by all that glows, touched by the fingers of sky. Those of us who know how to open the ocean door, like a chest of treasure upon the beating hum. We who can smell the weather and taste the temperature of our sweat. We who tell the time of no time. The beauty of gestures, the ceremony of pain, the mirror of maroons. I walk with the runaways. We walk with the runaways. In other words, the water is rising.

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0: All of your blocks on easy. 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
0: Pressure building rage, making diamonds. 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
1: 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I don't remember all the details, but I know you were there. That's all I know.

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1: Hold on. Who?
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1: Fuck 4. 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
1: Yo, you got that shit? You see that? Look, look, son. That's the second time that nigga did that, yo.
2: Hey, yo, hold on.
1: Second time. Taste that, yo.
3: What the fuck is this shit, yo?
1: Is it your shit, no? Is it?
2: Nah, this shit is sweet.
1: That's bad. Yo, that's the second time son did that shit, yo. Yo. Yo, yo, we gonna get him shot check, yo. We gonna go get him right now, yo. Us right here, yo.
2: Son.
1: They ain't gonna expect it right now, yo. They ain't gonna expect it, son.

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Something is different. Something is altered most definitely. Something is new.

0: All of a sudden, it's a new heaven. It's a new earth. All of a sudden, all of a sudden, it's a new heaven and a new earth. All of a sudden, the sense of self is centered in a new awareness. All of a sudden, infinity is another game. All of a sudden, divine beingness is upon us.
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1: Test it.
0: Cleopatra, take your time as you may.
1: As you may.
0: My time has been well spent.
1: Well spent.
0: I dug cleaned up by Ted.
1: Ted.
0: You'll like it when you see it. Sometimes

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1: A dream at night is like the movie that you play in your head. And it's not unreasonable to note as well that the dreams that you have at night bear a relationship to the daydreams that you have during the day. It's a form of cognition. It seems like an involuntary form of cognition, though, and that's a very strange thing. So Jung thought about the dream as nature speaking of its own accord, roughly speaking. And so his idea was, well, when you sleep, you dream, but the dream happens to you. It's not something that you create the way that, and you don't even think about creating.

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1: They started a podcast.
0: Sure. They only had one episode.
1: Everybody wants to be your vocal, but the thought of starting local puts ambitions in a chokehold.
0: No holds barred, hard-boiled, our toil's untold, and the loafers want spoils while spoiled.
1: Soil-covered sneakers, experiments.

0: negative, any email from you, and I wonder if my payment has been refunded. Seems like it does not reflect on my account yet.
1: I do apologize for the inconvenience, but let me go ahead and check if there are some notes in the order details.